0: 7651. She is refusing to get off the bus. We could use another one if possible.
1: 13. I copy. I'll point that way in a moment.
0: 7613 or 7651. She's refusing to get off the bus. Can we get another one if possible?
2: 7613 is going to head that way shortly.
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0: Attention, Sun Prairie Engine 3 and Sun Prairie Medic 72 on the city of Sun Prairie at the Park and Ride Sun Prairie, 2751 O'Keefe Avenue. Special request, some police already on scene. Charlie Little response for a heavily intoxicated female. Channel time is E. Award time is 1906.
1: Seven six five one. Mark it PBT at 0.151.
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1: Copy. She has no opens, no wants. She does have the trespass ban for the bus.
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0: Or one another is able. If you can start for 2490 Genuine Trail, apartment 109, I've got a male sending text saying goodbye. No means. Phone number's in the call for you. This isn't normal for him.

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0: Could you show us transporting one to east, please? Also, could you show law enforcement on scene with us too, please? They're riding to the hospital.
1: I copy. One in Rick with you.

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0: Wrapped up the door.
4: Hey, for him, they're about to leave right now.
0: Copy. And 13-52. I'm going to point your way. I'll pick you up to come back and get 53's, sorry, 43's call.

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1: If you want to hang tight at code 3, there's going to be a fraud case coming in.
0: 7652, I copy. I'll be back in a couple seconds. I got to go pick up 4-3 cars.
1: 10-4, you're going to be looking for a white Silverado and then a Subaru Forester.

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0: 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It looks like there had already been a police call for a caregiver calling about their client.
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1: Go ahead, Comm Center. I mean Lake Rescue.
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Attention Oregon Rescue 68, out in the village of Oregon, 163 Prairie Grass Road, cross of Lubicken Lane and Drumlin Drive for a Charlie level individual suffering from dementia. Police is already on scene. Time is 9:07.

0: Center, this is Oregon Rescue 68. Oregon Rescue 68, go ahead. Can you go ahead and recite that call to Oregon Rescue 69? And we're responding. Rescue 69 is responding. I'll get you a swatch.
1: I'm going to do, it's a police issue. We're clear.
0: Copy, medic 2.
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0: Engine 12 has made contact. We're also made entry into the apartment. We've got burnt food on the stove contained within the container. We're going to be here ventilating for a while.

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1: Go ahead.
0: Yeah, do me a favor. Drive further to the west if you can, around into the parking lot to the seaside. We'll grab the fan from you there, and you'll see us. Yeah, you right there. Yeah, we'll vent right here. Thanks.

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Motor vehicle crash. 5971 County Highway KP.

Attention, Mesa Rescue 28, Black Earth, Squad 5, Engine 2, and Car 1, out to the town of Barry, 5971, County Highway KP, for a Bravo level motor vehicle accident. Police is already on scene, super fast there. Channel assignment today is going to be C Charlie, time is 20:07.

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1: 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And Mesa, rescue 28 from the comm center at Adam.
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0: Johnson from Mesa 2-8, see Charlie.
1: Mesa Rescue 20, go ahead. Yeah, it was. I don't know if you heard me. Police on scene is saying that there is no injuries out there.
0: 28 copies. Would you like us to return?
1: I will let you make that decision.
0: Can you repeat your last transmission?
1: Yeah, I'll let you make the decision if you want to return or not.
2: Juan, why don't you continue a non-emergent? I'm ahead of you guys, so once I make contact, I'll probably be able to disregard you.

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2: Can 651. We had a check person at 1706 Windsor Street, the Quick Trip. Staff there called in an older male in a wheelchair, saying that his caretaker abandoned him there and looking to see if he can get some assistance. Apparently he's been there for a while.
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2: P.M. A severe thunderstorm was located over Prairie du Sac at 8:26 p.m. moving south at 30 miles per hour. Hazard are wind of 60 miles an hour and quarter-size hail. Only at 20:32.

Attention all units, we have a thunderstorm warning issued beginning at 2026 until 2100 by the Northwest National Weather Service. Looks like we're expecting 60-mile-per-hour winds and quarter-size hail. Time of page is 2034.

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2: Yeah, fire is no longer needed here. 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But you can show Black Earth Car 1 on the return.
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Attention Milton Fire Department, we're going to join Milton Medic 36 already on scene in the city of Milton, 3404 Valley Creek Circle. Police is saying this patient's actually going to be a PMB. Channel 7 is E. Edward. Time is 2039.

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0: 7641 and 7658, copy a domestic. We'll be over at 245 South Bird Street, 245 South Bird Street, apartment number 1. 17 reporting that her mother ended up taking her cell phone. She is described as a mixed female, age 18, wearing all white.
2: I copy.
1: Larson.
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2: End up turning physical, but the 17th reporting that Cortaya is putting hands on the Kia, and they're currently outside yelling.
0: 10-4.
3: Now the city of Sunbury at the Sunny Hill Apartments, 716 Francis Court, apartment number 8, across of South Bird Street, burn alpha level 6. Person channel assignment is the hour time is 2047.
4: Seven 7651 was wondering if you could head over to 802 North Pine Street to try and make contact with the caretaker for his subject.
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0: center and all responding units. Got car 31 going on scene. We got a two-story commercial brick structure. Noodles and Company on the bottom. Taxpayer, looks like it's... Nope, that's the restaurant up on top. We got nothing showing. We got, looks like an evacuation by employees. Comm Center, I'm going to ask for State Street to be blocked at the 100 and 300 block. 31's going to be in command.
1: 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Nothing showing. Evacuation by employees is in progress. Requesting State Street be blocked at 100 and 300 block.
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0: 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We got the hydrant on the corner. Engine 4, go command. 4, go ahead. 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
1: Additional here, this is your 10-minute benchmark. 13, we have a disturbance for the caller. It might be physical. We'll be over at 415 South First Street, apartment 306. We don't have any units available.
2: 7613 to 7653. Are you close to clearing?
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2: Copy. If you can exit what you're doing and point that direction.

0: For one, I'm breaking from here moments early. I can have that way as well.
1: 10-4, and the caller's reporting that they can hear the sounds of slapping, breaking, and then hitting and screaming coming from the apartment. Again, that's 306 apartment at 415 Delbert Street.
0: 10-4.

0: man, engine four. Go, engine four. We're not finding any source. We can't find any source of heat. We're not finding any burnt out ballast. At this point, it still smells electrical. We just can't find the source.
1: I copy. Does it smell, or do you think it's trending better, worse, staying the same? What do you think?
0: First and second floor are clear. As soon as you get to the third floor, it's got a pretty good aroma. We can ventilate if you'd like. Still can't find the source.
1: Yeah, the truck's still up on the roof, so let's start some ventilation operations and see what we come up with.
0: Copy that. 402, copy.

0: Engine 3, go. We made it inside via the Charlie side here. We're in, currently in a four-story apartment complex. Nothing was labeled, but in this complex here, we're not getting the smell of anything. I copy. Why don't you get as much of that building as you can, especially, you know, what would be that Bravo side wall of that building that you're in? Copy that. Yeah, right now there's nothing, and then no windows in here either. I think this is a separate building, if I had to guess. Yep, I agree. I just want to cover all the territory we can while you're in there. Coming in from truck one. Go ahead, truck one. We've accessed a scuttle hole up here. Definitely the smell's coming from this cock-off area. We're going to make entry into this.
1: Six, there's yelling coming from inside.

0: attention, Fitzgerona Medic 47, out in the village of Nuclear, 600 2nd Avenue, cross of Buffner Lane and 6th Street. 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Channel time is going to be F. Frank time is 2106.
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0: Attention, Sun Prairie Medic 74, out in the city of Sun Prairie at the Quick Trip, 1706 Windsor Street. Special request by police already on scene for an alpha level lift assist. Channel 7 E Edward, time is 2107.
2: Fish Run Medic 47, go ahead.
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2: 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I did ask them to have Belleville switch over to Franklin to get a chance as well.
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2: 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Some Prairie Medics, go ahead.
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2: 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Is rescue 28, go ahead.
7: 28 is out of stock.
2: Out of stock.

0: got the third floor ventilated. I think the odor's gone.
1: I copy. Do me a favor and stay up there until we check in with truck one on the roof.
2: An address.
3: Copy that.
1: There's a white haze up here. I've got engine 4 down here unassigned if you need resources. Excuse me, engine 3 down here unassigned if you need resources.
4: Just wondering if engine 4 can find an access from inside into the stock loft, or the only way in is from the top that we came down.
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5: 1230. This is your 20-minute benchmark.
1: Copy, 20 minutes.
0: Copy. There is no way to the roof from interior.
1: Copy that. If you would please make sure we get tick coverage over the entire ceiling from the inside. Just to double check.
0: Copy that.

0: 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We're going back in to check it out.
1: 10-4.
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1: Copy.

0: 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I think us and Engine 4 can stay on scene and handle this. Everyone else can return.
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The Wisconsin, Adam Robert Henry, 8690. Sounds like that's going to be involved. Copy.

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1: Engine one.
0: We're freed up here. Engine three tied up.
2: Engine one from engine three. We're good. We were just backing out of the scene there. We're on Hunter Square. We can head that way.
0: Copy that.

0: the comm center.
1: Go ahead with your question.
0: The emergency contact is out of stage, advising that the staff is on scene that they have been in contact with. Are you in contact with the staff on scene?
1: Everybody's inside our, so yes.
0: Somebody just asked for emergency contact to respond. Brent is the emergency contact. Again, they're on stage and advising that staff is on scene. Is that suffice for whoever's asking for emergency contact to respond, or are we needing additional response?
1: I mean, it sounds like it's covered. Did that request come over Channel 3, or where was that made from for the contact?
0: Came from over Channel 3.
1: Copy. I'll make contact with the companies inside. Engine 4 from command.

0: 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We'll be having PD with us as well.
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2: We got it. There's a chiller up here that it looks like a belt burnt up. We took the access panel off, and it's definitely this thing.
3: Perfect. Anything we can do to help?
2: Negative. You said you got maintenance coming, right?
3: Com Center's working on it.
2: Copy that, yeah. We're positive it's this thing that felt seized up on it.
3: Copy, I'll keep working on a responsible party.

0: Engine 4, reference emergency contact. I was able to contact Brent, who is listed as a UC, and he states that he's out of state and that he is in current contact with responder, or I'm sorry, staff on scene. Are you needing additional response, or are you communicating well enough with staff on scene?
1: Yes, staff is talking to Brent right now, so thank you for your help. I'll just go with this.
0: I copy.
2: Comp center from command.
0: Command, go ahead.
2: Sounds like my crews have moved on to 2. I'll do the same. Clear channel 3.
0: I copy. 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
0: Engine 3.
3: We're at the signal right now. We're unable to locate, and then MPD just pulled up on scene with us here, too. Do you have anything further as far as where this person is?
0: Looking for the patient. I don't have any additional information at this moment. I'll try to find more.
3: Copy that. Med 4 from engine 3, you guys can stand down here. If we need you back, we'll call for you.
4: You can take the stick down and then just bring in our folding ladder and we'll come down from the inside. It's a lot easier.
3: Copy that.
1: Is going to work on a ladder for you.
4: Perfect. We'll come down right where we were talking to you guys.
1: Ladder 1, engine 4. Spoke to a responsible party. They're aware of what we did. They're going to fix it tomorrow.
3: Copy that. Thank you.

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1: 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Ladder's on the way up.

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0: 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I'll assume that State Street is free for Metro.
1: 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We're all picked up and leaving.
0: Excellent. Thank you.

0: 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Thirty-one's back in the house. 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

0: 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When do you want? 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

0: 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Ladder 8, looks like you can return.
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0: We're on the second floor in room 316. Right now, we're not exactly sure what we're going to need, but maybe just a hand or two to get her off the ground. Appreciate that. See you in a sec.
2: I'm at 10 Engine 8. You're getting ladder 8. We're across the street. There's different calls.
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2: Attention, Sun Prairie Medic 73, out at the Sun Prairie Fire Station 1135 North Bristol Street for a Bravo level unknown problem. Had a walk up there. Channel 7 CI, where time is 22:19.

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2: Attention Middleton Medic 3-6, already en route in the town of Middleton at 4169 Twin Valley Road, cross the Blackhawk Road and Low Road for a charting level abdominal pain. Channel 7E, Edward, time is 2302.

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1: 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Scale 70, Edward 9, 2318.

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0: 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But if you need police, please advise.
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0: 7661, can you copy a 29?
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0: Last name, Paul, Edward, Robert, Ida, Adam, Sam, Adam, Mary, Young. 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Male Asian, DOB, 531, 1977.
1: Copy.

0: 6-1, your subject is valid and you'll launch no opens.
1: 10-4. Thank you.
2: This is Med 11, Milwaukee Street and Sprinter. You guys can return. Med 11 copy, thank you.
3: Copies yeah, as well. And I'll let police know that I need this too.
2: Engine 13 will be returning. No issue here.
3: Copy that. Thank you.

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1: Wisconsin, Adam Robert Young, 4232, ARY 4232, on a silver Kia Optima. Occupy time, Sue.
0: 10-4.

0: Medic 2, and Middleton EMS Station 1, medical incident, 7318 Friendship Lane.
1: Friendship Lane.

reach Middleton EMS. Madison is the next number to dispatch in the city of Middleton. 7318 Friendship Lane, cross of Bower Court. Beamer Lane, Park Alpha. Mention beyond E. Edward. This is information for Middleton EMS. Have a page 2346.

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1: Copy en route, and I'll just say one more time, they're pulled over on the side of the road in front of this address in a gray Tesla Model 3.
0: Copy that. PD en route as well.
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0: He's a 67-year-old male patient, so a photo of at his house table, got a small black to his forehead, will he be transported to UW. 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
1: So we're at the door here, if you could send somebody to open it, so we're locked out.

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Cynthia McFarland, Medic 83, in the Village of McFarland at McFarland Villa, 5206 Paulson Court, Unit 10B Baker, cross of Paulson Road for a Bravo level fall. Channel 7E Edward, time is midnight 50.

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Toronto Medic 46 joining TV on scene in the city of Fitchburg at the Hy-Vee Grocery Store at 2920 Fitchrona Road, cross of Limestone Lane and McKee Road for an alpha level 6 person and joining TV in the parking lot. Jones, I'm at the Edward time in 1962.

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1: I think it's possible Med 5 can get to Belmont before Med 3.

0: Hey, I don't know. It'd be a close one, that X5. I think Medic 3 would get you, but Medic 5 is right now is at, but you get at one obese, so they're at Stoughton and Commercial. Too close.
1: We'll take that call, Tom Center.
0: See you in green.
2: 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Med 3's in here.
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0: applicant and show us responding, and it's only a couple blocks away. 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
1: Sounds good. I will let you know when PD says you can approach.

Oregon Medic 68 in the Village of Oregon, 905 Janesville Street, cross of Wolf Street, Park Street for a Charlie level testing. Channel 7 E Edward time is 1:38.

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0: 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I see you've been on location for a while.
1: We'll be transporting here shortly. 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
0: 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Thank you.
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0: Main and Lofi, Wisconsin plate, Adam Charles David 7134 on a black Ford Explorer occupied one time.
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1: Right.
0: 7637, I advise if you'd like a second reference, a suspicious vehicle. We'll be over at 818 West Main Street. 17 reporting, there's a vehicle that's parked over by McGovern's with its lights on and possibly the vehicle running for more than 2 hours. No contact for the 17.

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0: 7661, are you 10-2?
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0: Stepped out of the vehicle. 7615 is close. 15-61, do you need me 33 or routine?
1: Routine, he's back in the vehicle, but I'll still take you.
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Village and Maisel Rescue 28 in the town of Mazamini, 10299 County Highway Y, Yankee, crosses Carpenter Road for an Alpha Level 6 person. Channel assignment is E. Edward. Time is 3:56.

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0: 28's on location, patient contact.
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0: This is Qualcomm Mavis Division 2 to all locals and cell phones and fire departments requesting Mavis Box 2-211 to the box level for a structure fire located at 159 Arthur Avenue. Staging is at sundown and 31. Repeating, this is Qualcomm Mavis Division 2 to all locals. The cell phones and fire departments requesting Mavis Box 2-211 to the box level for a structure fire located at 159 Arthur Avenue. Staging sundown 31. Departments do respond with engines, Bartlett, Finger Grove, Hoffman Estates, Streamwood with a truck, Gulfstream with an ambulance, with Chiefs, Fox River Countryside, Finger Grove, and Bartlett. All units switch to acknowledge Mavis Division 2 on the
1: group. Jane acknowledges for being 3-9. You can copy for Bartlett and Carol Street.
2: This one acknowledges for Hoffman Estates.
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0: Yep, Engine 12 freed up and take this call. 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
1: Ladder 2 copies in quarters.

Okay. 140 over 80. Also 104. Respiration is 22. Rumorous hats at 92. He's rating his pain at 8 out of 10. Having difficulty breathing because of it, he says. In front of my ambulatory. 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

Mission 2 to all locals. The South Elgin Fire Department is struck out. Davis Max 2-211 by the orders of Incident Command. Black Officer.

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of Medic 78 in the town of Central, 817 West Jargo Road, cross of Hubbard Lane and Ridge Road for an Omega level 6 person. Channel 70 Edward, time is 526.

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0: Attention all available units in the city of Madison at 2130 Bashford Avenue, cross streets of Winnebago and Russ Street. Engine 3, Medicaid and ladder 8 are dispatched to an echo level cardiac PNB. Here in the vicinity, train to Clifton, Henry Javon. 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
1: 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We'll be over at LB 750 Bucky Trail. We'll be from two different zones, zone 16 and 14.

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4: South Franklin Street, cross of Nelson Street and East South Street. 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We're going to take this on the fire ground. Time is 6 a.m.

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0: Engine 12. 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

for Engine 1, Simperia Battalion 1 in the town of Bristol, 6618 Longmore Lane off of Cheddar Crest and Parkway. 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

0: 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I spoke with Oak Park. She's at their facility.
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1: Unit Joe, Battalion 1 and Engine 1 on scene, 6618 Longhorn Lane. We got a single-story residential structure, nothing showing from three sides. We'll be out investigating. Battalion 1's going to have command.
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1: 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We told the resident to replace it. 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

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Off of Peaceful Valley and Simon Crestway. The Delta will respond to Jesse. 35-year-old female conscious breathing. He had 730.

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2: 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We'll handle this alone, and if we need further assistance once we get there, we'll give them a jingle. But we'll tackle this one alone.
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0: 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Callers that passed her by heard a female black who seemed to be distraught on her phone saying she was going to swallow some pills.
1: 7625,
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0: 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South 2nd and Elm Street. There'll be a Delta Cloud response for a square. D. David, 751.
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Middleton Medic 36, town of Springfield, eastbound 12 at Highway K. The Bravo Alert response for the vehicle accident. Injuries, neck and back pain. Jenny Edwards,

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1: They were not recommended, but I can definitely start them.
0: Yeah, if we could start them, that'd be great.
1: Copy that.

0: along with Middleton Medic 3-6, down to Springfield, 12 eastbound and K. 12 eastbound and K. Bravo low response for the accident with injuries. Keep me at E-Edward, E-Edward, 1067.
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3: 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The correct location, the eastbound K, just east of 12.
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0: 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One car still in the westbound lane. 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

0: 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PD on scene, requesting EMS, alcohol response for a traumatic injury. Gas to the head, Edward 824.
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Attention, Wanakee, Medic 22, I spoke too soon. You are due to the scene. Please respond. Village of Wanakee, 1120 Connery Cove, room MC11, the home again assisted living at the cross of Peaceful Valley Parkway and Simon Crestway. Alpha level response for a fall. Channel assignment is the Edward, timeout 0915.

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0: Thirty-one will give UW a heads up if not already done.
1: Sounds good. Not unknown on the extent of injuries at this point. There is a history of CARES calls there, but the CARES team's not available too. But law enforcement's going with them as well. We'll have them staged so they clear that.
0: Copy that. Thank you.
2: Wood Avenue, Unit 30A.

0: met two callers not even on scene on this, too, so we really don't have any update on the extent of injuries here.
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0: 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Nothing showing from three sides. We'll be out investigating.
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2: Seven six five seven, South Sound traffic, 151 northbound, Reiner.
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1: Yeah, the alarm company called back and stated that there's somebody on site working on the system.

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Engine 7, you're at it with Medic 6 Ladder 2 now for an echo level. Pulseless non-breather. St. Vincent de Paul, 6301 Odana off. Research in Odana Court.

Yeah, Madison, St. Vincent de Paul, 6301 Odana Road, Scupper Research Park in Odana Court. EMS dispatch, Echo Level, response for a pulse. Let's not breathe. If you're in the vicinity, train equipped to can respond. Please, what's the cop, sir?

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1: 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Six was coming from quarters. You're assigned. Med 2 engine 7, ladder 2 compressions being started off duty, medicine medic on scene.
2: Thank you.

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1: Copy that. We are at Mineral Points and Whitney Way.

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0: Extension Monona Engine 2 and Med 6-4 in the City of Monona, One City School, 1707 West Broadway, Crescent Bridge, and WPS. Charlie level response for a fire alarm. While reporting the alarm, alarm company reports they got a call saying it was a drill. Monona Firegrounds, your channel assignment, your timeout 10:35.
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Requesting Mavis Box 12 to the box alarm level at 6880 Woodcrest Parkway, 680 Woodcrest Parkway for church fire phone company 5218 with engine fire in Linscott Rock, with tender and developers in Linscott Rock, with a truck, Oregon, with a writ, Cherry Valley, with an ambulance, lifeline, to his chief, Oregon, Linscott Rock, and Byron. 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He was tenders in Milford, Linscott Rock. He was a truck, Oregon. He was a race, Cherry Valley. He was an ambulance, lifeline. He was chief, Oregon, Linscott Rock, fire. ML 1041.

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0: Exertional business. I want to go to UW Hospital level. We'll set my sugar for you. When you get here, we can walk out to the front door. We'll just stick to the stretcher there.
1: Copy that. Thank you, Engine 7.

0: 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We're going to retire.
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1: 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Medical incident. 1705 U.S. Highway 51.
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2: Storm Rescue 88 to Walgreens, 1705 Highway 51 off of Kingsland. Should be a Bravo level response. 80-year-old female conscious and breathing after a fall in the parking lot. Head injury, E. Edward, 1051.

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1: Advising like a second for a juvenile complaint. A student at Left Creekside Elementary, 1251 O'Keefe Avenue. Two staff members are currently with him in the backyard of 1308 Brown Bear. He's sitting on someone's trampoline.
0: 3-2, copy.

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0: Yeah, sorry, yeah. Main Street side.
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1: That student was released to a parent. 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

0: respond in the Village of Wanakee, the Dollar Tree, 259 South Century Avenue, across Street 2nd and 4th. It's an alpha level response for a ball. Patient's in the parking lot there. 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

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The Delta level responds for a fall. 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
1: Attention DeForest Medic 5-1, respond in the village of DeForest, FedEx Freight, 6380 Northtown Road, Crescent Meridian, and storm. Outside in front, the Charlie level response for an operation. 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
5: I'll take a second unit with three passengers. There's a 10 tag I can't see right now. It's black Tesla, Hart and Main.

the temp tag. It'll be at Illinois temp tag 01555 Adam 22.

Seven for the next unit coming in. I'm going to be a little bit down on Hart in front of 31 and 35 Hart Road. You know that way?

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4: 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Medical incident. 5035 Creek Haven Road.

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1: Do we have a location within the zoo where the monkey bars are? 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
0: I'm looking at the map here. 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
1: And 625-27-29, 20. 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Gonna be in locals, Malachi, middle L, Murphy.
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0: 43 now. Bit of a different spelling in a year off on the birthday. Open case not to possess a dangerous weapon or firearm.
2: Med 43, Fitchburg, Agent 3, both in route, City of Fitchburg, 2879, Fish Hatchery Road, number 303, Cross Streets, Greenway Cross, and Ochala. The Delta level response for an unconscious person. He had with the channel with them, 1252.

0: Confirmed and I'm we'll get go for Med 4, we're about a minute away. Unconscious head injury, this is going to be level 1 trauma. Oh, got me, thank you.
1: Seven, what's that correct spelling again? Was that open case condition not to have a firearm or a dangerous weapon valid on an ID card though?

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1: 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Your patient's going to be in the common dining area. Engine 3 CC update, thanks.
2: Six 25, can you mark detain time for Hudson?

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1: Medic 43.
2: Fish run on medic 43.
1: Second patient here that's choking, can you send the next ambulance, please?
3: 60.
0: 17623 trying to call out. He wants to know if you guys can walk to the front.
3: 3650, copy.
4: There's a white Kia Soul driving around causing some kind of issue here.

0: Boy Boy X-ray 8184.
1: Yeah, we noted the call. We're en route, going to Edwards.
2: 4-3 and engine 3 are there right now. Hopefully have an update shortly.
1: Copy, switching to Edwards.
3: We can prevent something from happening.
4: Yeah, we're doing poorly now.
5: 3-4 copy.
2: You guys 3, Med 4-6 coming your way. Go ahead.
4: Sorry, that end for Medic 46. We're got patient contact. No longer choking. We're going to get a set of vitals here for you.
1: Copy that. We're going to be coming from Seminole and PD.
4: Copy that. And Comm Center, we don't need a second engine. We can handle here with these two patients.

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1: Anyone from car one?
0: Six three three to 2-3. Engine one holding personnel.
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3: We're not.
4: Working on potentially a different door.
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3: Maybe just your cot right now. We got vitals for you sitting at 95% on room air. Pulse is about 50, but I think he's cold. And then we got a 72-year-old male. BP is 114 systolic. We're going on a sugar right now.
2: 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We're just at Traceway and...
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0: 65. We're responding to the Dean Clinic, Urgent Care. Don't pardon me. One that's out there called Pomona.
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2: Go
3: ahead. Driver that we have 95, is there a DNA on file that we know that shows up?
4: Sunbury Engine 3 along with Sunbury Medic 74 to the Wisconsin Early Autism Project 2679 Windsor Street, Charlieville response for the seizure. Ernie Edward 1309.
5: Those sooner letters.
2: Sounds like 3-2. If you're referring to Marquise, affirm DNA on file. He's a felon.
0: But
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0: Middleton 34, en route to Meritor.
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0: of Rescue 38, Medical Incident, 600 Blue Mound Street, Unit 214.
1: Yeah, we're having some intermittent connection issues with our MDC here. 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

0: 288 in your city, 1312 Roby Road, because we have a son and tape it. 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

0: 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Crossings West End and Stewart's Woods at the Delta level response for a fall. 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
1: Oregon Rescue 69.
0: Oregon 69. We'll let you know we're 10-2 right now. We'll be transporting to St. Mary's here shortly. I'll let you know when we leave.
1: 10-4.

Attention to Forest Medic 5-1, respond to the Village of DeForest, 603 Springbrook Circle, cross street Springbrook Boulevard and Springbrook Lane. It's an alpha level response for a diabetic problem. E. Edwards, the channel assignment 1358.

0: 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Are you still code 3? And if so, could you come up to the Sally port?
1: 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I'm just passing bird.
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Monona Brush 5 down route with City of Madison Medic 5 responding mutual aid. City of Monona 6312 Midwood Avenue. Crescent Bridge and Bartels at the Delta level response for a leg laceration. The Edwards Channel assignment 1403.

0: respond in the Village of Oregon on Rome Corners Intermediate School, 1111 South Perry Parkway. Message for Oak and Stonebriar is a Charlie level response for a fire alarm. See Charlie is your channel assignment. See Charlie 1404.
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1: Oregon Fire on A, Adam.
0: I'm here at Rome Corners. This is just a fire drill. You can throw out a cancellation page for Oregon Fire.
1: Go for it. Cancellation page, Oregon Fire, reference Rome Corners. Firefighter on scene says it's a fire drill. They're on location and says fire department can disregard. Cancellation page for Oregon Fire at 1405.
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2: 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I'll be returning.
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4: Hanson PC, Adam Mary Frank 9572. We're going to be outside the... We're going to be in Bird, or Main and Bird. 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

0: 7625 to 57. We're up in the arrest room just getting further information. Did you have a PC done, printed off?
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0: 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It's on a silver Toyota. Occupant times one.

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2: Attention Stoughton Rescue 88 from the road, City of Stoughton at the Rosewood Apartments, 321 Dvorak Court, for a medical alarm, Bravo level, possible fall. That'd be an E out of assignment, 1506.

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1: 88 Cafe, I'm attempting a call into the patient. Just be advised the GPS plotted on Dvorak, but the home address is over on Silverado. Could be a GPS inaccuracy issue. 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
0: I'm not getting an answer on the patient's phone number. I would recommend starting at the 300 Silverado. We have an actual apartment number there, and the Dvorak cord is based on a nearby GPS for the alarm.
1: Copy. We'll go to 300 Silverado.

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0: Attention, Mazo, engine 1, ladder 1 with car 5. Villager Mazo Maney at the New Grove Community Center, 314 Ann Street, off of Franklin and Jane for the Charlie Level alarm investigation. See Charlie is the assignment. Charlie, it's 1511.
1: Town Center Mazo Fire 21, acknowledging page.
0: City of Stone, Nazareth House, 814 Jackson, room 304, up North Harrison on the Delta level. Sick person, not alert. E. Edwards, 1512.

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0: Appreciate it.
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3: Engine Oregon Med 68, mutual aid to the city of Stoughton, Nazareth House, 814 Jackson, room 304, North Harrison Cross on a Delta level, non alert sick person, with also with a catheter hemorrhage. Edward Simons, 1514.

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1: Copy. You're going to be over on C, Charlie. You do have Engine 1 en route on Charlie.
0: Copy that. Switching over to C, Charlie.

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0: 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Engine one will be investigating.
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1: 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Mesa Fire 2, you copy direct as well.
5: 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Thank you.
1: 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Returning, see Charlie will be clear then, 1520.

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0: Oh, wait, Calypso Road number 2. If you want to read that over and let me know if you want PD.
1: Seriously, copy. Thank you.
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0: If you want to continue in, that's fine, but we do have medics and PD going. She does have a knife now. We're being told she's actively cutting.
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Princess Sunbury Medic 71 with Sunbury Engine 1, City of Sunbury at McDonald's, 505 A Adams Street. A is in Adams Street. Winds are across on a Delta level diabetic, possibly unconscious 50-year-old male. They are breathing. E Edward at 1528.

Trump Center's up here, Medic 21. Someone route. Brian, you're looking in the parking lot for a gray pickup. It does sound like the patient is ambulatory, so I believe they're going to be coming.

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0: Attention, 10. I'm putting it from Midtown.

in a parking lot, if I can say, with Wisconsin PC, 312 Zebra Henry Edward. It's on a black Honda Civic, occupants times one.

0: Carries one.
1: Sorry, carries three.
0: Go ahead.
1: Saw that law enforcement closer in, saying, are we still needed?
0: Oh, that's, there was multiple calls created. There's multiple officers on scene still.
1: Copy.
0: Yeah, they're returning.

0: Air 3.
1: Are we proceeding or going on scene?
0: I'm sorry, I didn't copy. Go again.
1: Are we going to be staging or going on scene?
0: At this point, let's stage. I don't have any information that it's okay to enter. I'll let them know.

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1: Copy that, Medic 3 staged.

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1: Medic 10.
0: Medic 10, transport east.
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0: A welfare check for you. 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

0: Ladder 14.
1: Just went by the 5200 Maca Turner. There's no accident here. We're going to continue down Turner, then we'll come back up Camden. Med 3, if you copy, if you want to come up whatever street short of Turner to the west.
2: He just got on Turner from Buckeye. We're working our way towards you.
1: Ladder 14, copy.

0: And just so you know, check the contacts for that phone number. It looks like it's coming in at 305 Acewood, which is a half a block north of Engine 5's bike crash call.
1: So far, we're not finding anything. We're going to go up to Buckeye here, and then we might just swing down southbound 50 Stoke Road. If we get back to Flom, we'll just call it searched.
0: I got you.

0: Senator, Ladder 14.
1: Ladder 14, go ahead.
0: Again, we're not finding anything in any of the streets over in that area. We're going to be available returning if anything's located. Can you send us back out?
1: Yeah, we will do.
2: Senator Met 3 is going to be the same traffic. We just made contact with PD. He had checked Spain, spot him, didn't find any accident there. So, yeah, if any reports come in that you guys find an accident, get us going. Otherwise, we're going to return available.

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0: Yes, certainly. We'll get you engine company.
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3: 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We're finished with the hydrants behind Station 14. Thank you, and have a good afternoon.

0: No, sir, from 5 or 45. I'm all clear. Thanks.
1: 45, Kelly.
2: Five, you go ahead.
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1: I'm 10-2 for now. If you could start me an available unit, I think my driver might be 99. If you could run me, he's in the cab.
0: Copy. 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
2: 7641, I'm about to clear. If you just want to put this on a local, I can head that way.
3: 7613, we're about a minute out. You can have me.
0: Copy.

to Middleton Medic 3-4 with Middleton Fire. Your city is Allen Boulevard and Mendota Avenue bus stop. I have a delta level traumatic injury for a head injury with an unconscious male. Actually, now they are conscious, but not alert. E. Edwards, 1613.

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1: 3-4's around. Can you make sure PD's coming to this with us?
0: Yeah, actually, the request comes from the police side. They were on a check welfare for the downed subject. And I see their GPSs are a little bit north of Mendota Avenue, just so you're aware.
1: Copy that. Thank you.
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0: 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Based on where the officers are out, Allen at Maywood.
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0: 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We should be 10-2. You're running the K-9 shortly.
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1: 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You had word at 1631.
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2: 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We are not seeing anybody at this time here.
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1: Copy at 911 open line at the 505 A Street, the McDonald's. I was talking in background, but no response on callback. Possibly Spanish speaking based on the voicemail.
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1: It's Wisconsin PC. Adam Henry, Adam 6705. AHA 6705. It's on a black Hyundai. Occupant 71.
0: 10-4.

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0: 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Looks like she just left walking northbound.
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1: 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Thank you.
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0: 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We're at 1st and East Wash.
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2: Oregon Rescue 69 already en route, Village of Oregon, 125 Franklin Street, up in North Main, coded for the Alpha Level Fall. E. Edward, 1736.

0: we're freed up on this call. We'll take that eastbound.
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Picture Sun Paramedic 73, City of Sun Prairie at the Dog Park, 1025 South Bird Street off of Craftsman and Deer Creek. 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
1: Rescue 6-9, could you start fire this way? We'll need some help lifting.
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Attention Oregon Fire Department, special request from Rescue 69 on scene of the fall, Village of Oregon, 125 Franklin Street off North Main Market. Requesting some lifting assistance on the scene. They're on E. Edwards 1726.

0: Speak from Injured Five.
1: This is Matthew from Injured Five.
0: Yeah, so a 7-year-old male is going to be going to St. Mary's for an evaluation for a dizzy weak faint. We need the stair chair. We're going to try to get him walking as best we can, but probably stair chair.
1: Matthew got his probably 2 or 3 minutes out here.
0: Taking our way down the to walk.
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1: 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We'll take one more look around. 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

Attention, Monona Engine 2 and Monona Medic 64 in the city of Monona. 202 Valerie Lane, apartment 5. Cross street of Gordon Avenue and Wallace Avenue for a Delta level gas leak. Channel assignment, Monona Fireground, 1738.

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0: Copy that 911 disconnect at 1351 Blazing Star Lane.

0: We have a suspicious vehicle at Davison and Beach Street. 17 saying that the past few days has been a dark blue passenger work van in the area and driving near the school. Apparently an older male with a cat in the vehicle as well. Currently parked at Davison and Beach.
1: 10-4.

0: for just clearing eats. 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
0: Minute 10.

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0: 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And you can boot through 2 from that call.
1: 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Returning.

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0: Somebody's
1: Should I direct copy?

0: 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Motor vehicle crash. 1600 I-90 eastbound.
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2: Same areas.

Attention, Lakeside Rescue 342 and Lakeside Fire Department in the town of Albion. Exit 160 I-90 eastbound, cross of I-90 eastbound, U.S. Highway 51 off-ramp and U.S. Highway 51 southbound for a Bravo level motor vehicle accident. Channel assignment E. Edward, 1748.

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Attention, Sunbury Medic 7-1, already on scene, and Sunbury Engine 1 in the city of Sunbury, 747 Frederick Street, cross off Jackson Street and North Bird Street for a trial level back pain. 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
1: Hey, you guys are just pulling up here. We're going to get this patient packaged real quick and longboarded, and we can move over to your gurney. We'll be going to UW here. I got more information on arrival.
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3: 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General assignment, B. Edwards, 1753.

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0: 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We're back at the dead end there on the back side of the shopping center.
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0: harassment call, reference 264 South Muskegon Drive, apartment 4, 17, saying that her 14-year-old son is receiving harassing text messages. We'll start with the 21.
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0: 10-4.
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0: five six.
1: Myself and 53 will go to apartment 505 to attempt contact.
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Attention Sunbury Medic 74 with Sunbury Engine 3 and C Sunbury at 546 North Grand off of Valley and Capitol for the Delta level unconscious person. Edward at DT 28.

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0: Ladder 2, and Medic 7, Medical Incident, 7626 Witten Way.
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0: 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We got this. 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
1: 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Vehicle fire. 1530 I-90 eastbound.

Attention, Cambridge Car 1, Engine 1, Engine 2, Squad 5, and Tender 6 to the town of Christiana, mile marker 153, I-90 eastbound, cross street of County Highway B, Baker, and I-90 for a Delta level vehicle fire. General assignment, B. David, 1851.

0: some scenarios you were on fire admin at this point in time. We did have one Dane County sheriff that showed up, but he will not be taking this report. Do we have a Madison PD en route?
1: I believe Madison PD is en route, and so is State Patrol.
0: Copy that. Just for the sake of time, I know we're not supposed to, but we are going to need two tow trucks, completely immovable vehicles.
1: I copy. Two tow trucks.

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0: Larson, McFarland Medic, 83, already en route in the village of McFarland, 4900 Larson Beach Road, apartment 107, off of US Highway 51 northbound and Taylor Road for a delta level hemorrhage. Channel Simon Edward, 1855.
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0: 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I don't have any other fire units en route. 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
2: 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You're going to find us to the accident. You go ahead and page Stoughton for EMS for the vehicle fire.
1: Cambridge 996, you're on the call. I will also page Stoughton EMS for this.

Mavis 17, all locals. The Fire and Fire Protection District is requesting Mavis 510 of the Fox Farm level at 521 North Wall Street and Fire and First Structure Fire. Following computer due to respond to the scene, due with an engine, wind pursuit, Stillman, Lynn Sky Rock, due with a truck, Leaf River, due with a squad, Mount Morris in Oregon, due with an ambulance in pursuit, due with a chief, Stillman, Mount Morris, Oregon. Taking moving at the scene, following computer due to change in quarters, creating Mavis Division 18 to all locals. The Fire and Fire Protection District is requesting Mavis Box 10 to the Fox Farm level at 521 North Walnut Street for a structure fire. The following companies are due to respond to the scene. Due to an engine, wind pursuit, Stillman, Lynn Sky Rock. Due to the truck, Leaf River. Due to the squad, Mount Morris, Oregon. Due to an ambulance, wind pursuit. Due to the chief, Stillman, Mount Morris, Oregon. Taking what we have to see, following companies are due to change the quarter. Northwest Rescue with an ambulance and Blackhawk with an engine and the chief. Timeout, 1901.

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0: I'm just checking for the request in Cambridge. Are they looking for an ambulance?
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0: Correct. We have a secondary call. We got paged out from Jefferson County. I'm not sure if you guys are caught up with that. We're going to Croakville Road and Highway O, Town of Lake Mills.
1: Oh, I copy that. Yeah, we're working on that.
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